0: I like a shot of whiskey, and so would my companion. 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
2: After a warm afternoon, even warmer for tomorrow. I'm Ed McIntosh from Q2. Mild in the morning, temperatures will easily be in the mid to lower 50s with increasing clouds tonight. Tomorrow, expect some clouds in the morning, sunshine in the afternoon, with a good chance of making it up the mid 80s. 70s Tuesday, but still sunny. 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
1: Why would I know? 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
1: Liar. 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Now go call Alpine.
0: But...
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12: Sunshine, close to 80 for a high. I'm Ed McIntosh from Q2. Mostly sunny, a light west breeze through the afternoon. Temperatures could approach 80 degrees in Billings and the surrounding area, and then mid-80s reachable and mostly sunny on Monday. By Tuesday, we're still hanging out close to 80 degrees. Could break into the 90s on Wednesday. 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
7: A bit breezy at times, but warm and dry is the big story of the day. I'm Ed McIntosh from Q2. Winds could be stronger, especially to the east of Billings, at breezy periods. Clouds gradually decreasing in the afternoon, mid-80s for a high, or about 20 degrees above average. Upper 70s and sunshine tomorrow with lighter winds. 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
6: A bit breezy at times, but warm and dry is the big story of the day. I'm Ed McIntosh from Q2. Winds could be stronger, especially to the east of Billings at breezy periods. Clouds gradually decreasing in the afternoon. Mid-80s for a high or about 20 degrees above average. Upper 70s and sunshine tomorrow with lighter winds. In Montana, May is the time we migrate the family to the deck and the patio. 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

0: Chances are you've seen a Billings driver run a red light today. 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
4: 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USS Stang, 1977 to 1980. I've had the pleasure of meeting the captain and crew members of the USS Montana,

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1: This is Sergeant Jeff Stovall with the Billings Police Department. On a motorcycle, there's no metal frame to protect you. No airbags, no buffer between you and the road. There are no second chances. We've seen what happens when speed, distraction, or impairment takes control, and it happens fast. That's why we're not looking the other way. The Billings Police Department are actively enforcing speed limits, DUI laws, and dangerous driving behaviors across the city, because one bad decision on the road can be the last one someone ever makes. Slow down, stay focused, ride smart.
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7: A bit breezy at times, but warm and dry is the big story of the day. I'm Ed McIntosh from Q2. Winds could be stronger, especially to the east of Billings at breezy periods. Clouds gradually decreasing in the afternoon, mid-80s for a high, or about 20 degrees above average. Upper 70s and sunshine tomorrow with lighter winds.
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4: A bit breezy at times, but warm and dry is the big story of the day. I'm Ed McIntosh from Q2. Winds could be stronger, especially to the east of Billings at breezy periods. Clouds gradually decreasing in the afternoon, mid-80s for a high or about 20 degrees above average. Upper 70s and sunshine tomorrow with lighter winds. 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
2: 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We've seen what happens when speed, distraction, or impairment takes control, and it happens fast. That's why we're not looking the other way. The Billings Police Department are actively enforcing speed limits, DUI laws, and dangerous driving behaviors across the city, because one bad decision on the road can be the last one someone ever makes. Slow down, stay focused, ride smart.
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5: A bit breezy at times, but warm and dry is the big story of the day. I'm Ed McIntosh from Q2. Winds could be stronger, especially to the east of Billings at breezy periods. Clouds gradually decreasing in the afternoon, mid-80s for a high or about 20 degrees above average. Upper 70s and sunshine tomorrow with lighter winds. 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
9: A bit breezy at times, but warm and dry is the big story of the day. I'm Ed McIntosh from Q2. Winds could be stronger, especially to the east of Billings at breezy periods. Clouds gradually decreasing in the afternoon. Mid-80s for a high or about 20 degrees above average. Upper 70s and sunshine tomorrow with lighter winds. 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
3: A bit breezy at times, but warm and dry is the big story of the day. I'm Ed McIntosh from Q2. Winds could be stronger, especially to the east of Billings at breezy periods. Clouds gradually decreasing in the afternoon. Mid-80s for a high or about 20 degrees above average. Upper 70s and sunshine tomorrow with lighter winds. 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
6: A bit breezy at times, but warm and dry is the big story of the day. I'm Ed McIntosh from Q2. Winds could be stronger, especially to the east of Billings at breezy periods. Clouds gradually decreasing in the afternoon. Mid-80s for a high or about 20 degrees above average. Upper 70s and sunshine tomorrow with lighter winds.
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8: A bit breezy at times, but warm and dry is the big story of the day. I'm Ed McIntosh from Q2. Winds could be stronger, especially to the east of Billings at breezy periods. Clouds gradually decreasing in the afternoon. Mid-80s for a high, or about 20 degrees above average. Upper 70s and sunshine tomorrow with lighter winds.
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0: A bit breezy at times, but warm and dry is the big story of the day. I'm Ed McIntosh from Q2. Winds could be stronger, especially to the east of Billings at breezy periods. Clouds gradually decreasing in the afternoon. Mid-80s for a high or about 20 degrees above average. Upper 70s and sunshine tomorrow with lighter winds. 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
1: Good morning. I'm Scott Fredericks, and this look at the latest in Billings area news for this Monday, May 11th. As gas prices are high, with some gas stations in Billings charging $4.49 a gallon for regular and over $5.40 for diesel, Montana U.S. Senator Tim Shee says they will go down, but this isn't the first time they've been high.
2: This is a temporary increase, of course, because of the latest iteration of the RAND conflict. Let's not forget, I mean, this was the standard gas price under the Biden administration. This is an aberration now as we are fighting to finally close out this murderous barbarian regime that's been holding the world hostage for 47 years. And we're close. What we are seeing is OPEC is starting to disintegrate. We saw UAE step away from it. OPEC is quite literally a cartel that has for, you know, really a half a century controlled oil prices around the world. And now that America is energy independent, we don't need to be dependent on OPEC's stranglehold on the global energy markets anymore. So this conflict that unfolding as we speak is a long needed reset for the global economy.
1: With a major proposal for a 5,000-acre IA data center project by Broadview in Yellowstone County, some residents are concerned. Governor Greg Gianforte thinks it's a good idea.
3: This is a massive addition to our tax base that's going to allow us to pay for our schools, our roads and bridges, our police departments. I think we should do it. It's going to be good for the communities where these data centers go in.
1: And that's been a look at the latest in Billings area news on 94.1 KSKY.
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1: 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That ought to be worth about 20. Pound minute down there, down 3,000 there, down there, down 5. Pound minute down there, down 30. Pound minute down there, down 4,000 there, down minute down. 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
1: Hey, I'm Mike Slater. My dad passed away at the age of 63. He's out of nowhere. Had a stroke. Super hard, obviously, for the whole family, but my dad had life insurance. This is why I have life insurance for my family, for my wife and four kids. 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
9: A bit breezy at times, but warm and dry is the big story of the day. I'm Ed McIntosh from Q2. Winds could be stronger, especially to the east of Billings. At breezy periods, clouds gradually decreasing in the afternoon, mid-80s for a high or about 20 degrees above average. Upper 70s and sunshine tomorrow with lighter winds. 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
1: You're having a good time, ain't you?
2: Good morning. I'm Scott Fredericks, and this look at the latest in Billings area news for this Monday, May 11th. As gas prices are high, with some gas stations in Billings charging $4.49 a gallon for regular and over $5.40 for diesel, Montana U.S. Senator Tim Shee says they will go down, but this isn't the first time they've been high.
3: This is a temporary increase, of course, because of the latest iteration of the Iran conflict. Let's not forget, I mean, this was the standard gas price under the Biden administration. This is an aberration now as we are fighting to finally close out this murderous, barbarian regime that's been holding the world hostage for 47 years. And we're close. What we are seeing is OPEC is starting to disintegrate. We saw UAE step away from it. OPEC is quite literally a cartel that has for, you know, really a half a century controlled oil prices around the world. And now that America's energy independent, we don't need to be dependent on OPEC's stranglehold on the global energy markets anymore. So this conflict that unfolding as we speak is a long needed reset for the global economy.
2: With a major proposal for a 5,000-acre IA data center project by Broadview in Yellowstone County, some residents are concerned. Governor Greg Gianforte thinks it's a good idea.
4: This is a massive addition to our tax base that's going to allow us to pay for our schools, our roads and bridges, our police departments. I think we should do it. It's going to be good for the communities where these data centers go in.
2: And that's been a look at the latest in Billings area news on 94.1 KSKY.
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5: A bit breezy at times, but warm and dry is the big story of the day. I'm Ed McIntosh from Q2. Winds could be stronger, especially to the east of Billings at breezy periods. Clouds gradually decreasing in the afternoon, mid-80s for a high or about

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1: Good morning. I'm Scott Fredericks, and this look at the latest in Billings area news for this Monday, May 11th. As gas prices are high, with some gas stations in Billings charging $4.49 a gallon for regular and over $5.40 for diesel, Montana U.S. Senator Tim Shee says they will go down, but this isn't the first time they've been high.
2: This is a temporary increase, of course, because of the latest iteration of the RAND conflict. Let's not forget, I mean, this was the standard gas price under the Biden administration. This is an aberration now as we are fighting to finally close out this murderous barbarian regime that's been holding the world hostage for 47 years. And we're close. What we are seeing is OPEC is starting to disintegrate. We saw UAE step away from it. OPEC is quite literally a cartel that has for, you know, really a half a century controlled oil prices around the world. And now that America is energy independent, we don't need to be dependent on OPEC's stranglehold on the global energy markets anymore. So this conflict that unfolding as we speak is a long needed reset for the global economy.
1: With a major proposal for a 5,000-acre IA data center project by Broadview in Yellowstone County, some residents are concerned. Governor Greg Gianforte thinks it's a good idea.
3: This is a massive addition to our tax base that's going to allow us to pay for our schools, our roads and bridges, our police departments. I think we should do it. It's going to be good for the communities where these data centers go in.
1: And that's been a look at the latest in Billings area news on 94.1 KSKY.
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6: A clearing sky and temperatures moving up into the mid to lower 80s. I'm Ed McIntosh from Q2. A good chance to hit the low 80s today with a north breeze. Overnight temperatures will drop into the mid to upper 40s. A light wind tomorrow, sunshine, upper 70s, close to 80, and a decent chance of reaching 90 on Wednesday.
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1: Lunch was great, but this traffic is awful.
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12: A clearing sky and temperatures moving up into the mid to lower 80s. I'm Ed McIntosh from Q2. A good chance to hit the low 80s today with a north breeze. Overnight temperatures will drop into the mid to upper 40s. A light wind tomorrow, sunshine, upper 70s, close to 80, and a decent chance of reaching 90 on Wednesday. 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
4: It's going to be a busy 2026 for the Nile. 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To find out what else is going on, go to thenile.org. 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
11: A clearing sky and temperatures moving up into the mid to lower 80s. I'm Ed McIntosh from Q2. A good chance to hit the low 80s today with a north breeze. Overnight temperatures will drop into the mid to upper 40s. A light wind tomorrow, sunshine, upper 70s, close to 80, and a decent chance of reaching 90 on Wednesday. 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
9: A clearing sky and temperatures moving up into the mid to lower 80s. I'm Ed McIntosh from Q2. A good chance to hit the low 80s today with a north breeze. Overnight temperatures will drop into the mid to upper 40s. A light wind tomorrow, sunshine, upper 70s, close to 80, and a decent chance of reaching 90 on Wednesday. 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
1: If it's white snow on the ground or blue skies, there's always red dirt country on 94.1 K-Sky.

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1: A clearing sky and temperatures moving up into the mid to lower 80s. I'm Ed McIntosh from Q2. A good chance to hit the low 80s today with a north breeze. Overnight temperatures will drop into the mid to upper 40s. A light wind tomorrow, sunshine, upper 70s, close to 80, and a decent chance of reaching 90 on Wednesday.
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11: A clearing sky and temperatures moving up into the mid to lower 80s. I'm Ed McIntosh from Q2. A good chance to hit the low 80s today with a north breeze. Overnight temperatures will drop into the mid to upper 40s. A light wind tomorrow, sunshine, upper 70s, close to 80, and a decent chance of reaching 90 on Wednesday. 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
0: 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Who hasn't?

0: 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This is Corey Morrow and my daughter, Daisy Diane. Say hi. 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

0: 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That's just science.
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0: Jeffrey. We'll talk details here in a few. Coming back with Jeffrey Falcott. 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
7: Mild temperatures continue. In fact, especially warm on Wednesday. I'm Ed McIntosh from Q2. Dropping down into the mid-40s overnight and partly cloudy. Tomorrow, 75 to 80 in sunshine with a light breeze. Pretty quiet for Tuesday. Wednesday, warm and dry. Highs could make the low 90s.
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1: Promise me you'll never go bungee jumping in Mexico, okay? 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

0: Cody Johnson, I Want You, here on the Red Dirt. Some Jinx in there for you, too, so a little back-to-back Cody action. Free show tomorrow down at the Bub Station. Jenny Don't and the Spurs going to be headlining. Colin Morlock opening. We play a little bit of Colin. When he's here, I'm going to be like, what else do I need to be playing, man? You got so many good tunes. And Jenny Don't and the Spurs, such a unique sound. They're kind of in that vein of how Jared Morris is kind of a cowpunk, alternative, rock country kind of feel. So, going to be a party down at the Pub Station. Totally free, so there's no reason you should not stop it. Do some Kinky Friedman, Rapid City, South Dakota. It's up next on 94.1.
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1: Hey everybody, it's Mickey Braun from Mickey and the Motor Cars. I just wanted to say thanks for listening to Toby and us on the Red Dirt 94.1, and we hope to see you soon in Montana. Cheers.

0: Power to Write a Love Song. Only station playing it. We are 94.1. Like I said, I got a couple of interviews today. And then I got one coming up on Friday. Just so happened to work out that Taylor Chick from the Montana State Lady Bobcats going to be popping in and hanging with me. I loved watching her when she was at Roberts Classy Basketball. Of course, a lot of talk about the football team, but the Lady Cats, man, they're on the up and up. Coach Ben taking the local talent like Taylor, Tegan Erickson. They got the O'Connor girls coming in. Lady Cats hoops, man. It's great. So we'll be getting Taylor in, chat with her, looking forward to it. Which is crazy because our sales guy, Greg, his son plays with her brother. So we'll talk a little bit about that and just talk hoops. Because I was trying to get a hold of her for a phone. She's like, no, I'll be home. I'll stop in. So looking forward to it. Let's do Midland drinking dark whiskey after this.
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1: Hello, amigos. This is John McClellan from El Wencho, and you are locked in to 94.1 with my brother from another mother, Mr. Toby.

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3: Yeah, me. Yeah, really, Fox.

All that is sober only on the Red Dirt 94.1. Just past 4 o'clock. Got the text from Colin Morlock. He's going to swing in here. We'll chat about the show happening tomorrow. The free show at the Bub Station. So maybe, I think he was bringing his guitar. We were texting, so I'm guessing he'll bring it, play a few for us live in studio. So we'll get to him here in just a little bit. After this, Merle Haggard, Mama Tried. It is the Red Dirt.

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1: Mild temperatures continue. In fact, especially warm on Wednesday. I'm Ed McIntosh from Q2. Dropping down into the mid-40s overnight and partly cloudy. Tomorrow, 75 to 80 in sunshine with a light breeze. Pretty quiet for Tuesday. Wednesday, warm and dry. Highs could make the low 90s. 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
7: I take care of you guys, right? 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

0: 94.1 Case Guy, it is the Red Dirt, and got the guy that's going to be opening our Case Guy Appreciation Show tomorrow, Colin Morlock, chatting live. How's it going?
1: It's going good, man.
0: You excited for this gig tomorrow?
1: Yeah, man. I haven't played too many opening slots for, in my eyes, big touring bands, and Jenny Don't and the Spurs are great.
0: Yeah.
1: I'm, like, super stoked about it.
0: Yeah, I got Jenny coming up a little later. So the cool part is what Sean's doing at the pub station with all these, you know, we were talking before how you categorize yourself and you're kind of like, well, I don't really have one, you know, as far as, I mean, what would you categorize yourself as?
1: More recently, I've been just saying I write Western, indie rock, Americana, just kind of that world, that overlap. My tagline on the social media and when I'm booking gigs is a Western crooner.
0: Oh.
1: Because I harken back to a lot of, like, older styles, and I'll throw, like, some jazzier tunes in now and then.
0: Who were some of your influences growing up that got you into music?
1: I'm a songwriter, dude. If you want to go way back, just, like, I hate the saying this, but, like, a bunch of emo bands when I was a kid. Like Brand New, Taking Back Sunday, and like that punk adjacent stuff.
0: Yep.
1: Grew up with a lot of that. And then, like, I was watching this movie. Have you ever seen Smoke with Harvey Keitel in it?
0: Mm-hmm.
1: At the very end, there's a Tom Waits song called Innocent When You Dream. And the first time I heard that, I was like, what in the world is that? And then I went and got on LimeWire and just downloaded a ton of Tom Waits, and I've been a Tom Waits fan. He was like kind of my doorway into like Americana music, and just like the folk tradition, blues and all that. And from there I got into like Beck, the White Stripes, and then I have a bunch of other weird musical interests that don't really align, like Kate Bush, Damon Albarn.
0: What do
1: you
0: bunch
1: mean,
0: of
1: Kate,
0: other
1: things,
0: what do
1: you
0: mean,
1: you know?
0: Kate Bush? She was running up
1: hill. I love Kate Bush, man.
0: She was a monster for about a year there.
1: Recently, but
0: yes.
1: Yeah, she was
0: great in the 80s too.
1: Man, and the 90s. I love Kate Bush. Ashamed to say it.
0: So does my 11-year-old.
1: On a country station.
0: Yes. And that's the thing about this station, and my listeners know. I mean,
1: yeah.
0: We play a little bit of everything, and that's why I think people enjoy it, is because
1: yeah.
0: Non-traditional.
1: Yeah, and that's like what alt country is, I think. It's like you're not trying to be one thing. It's just sometimes the format of like writing songs on a guitar is what works. Like, it's a practical decision. That's kind of how it worked for me. It's easier to be one guy with a guitar. And
0: are you saying you don't want to pay a band?
1: Oh, if I could pay a band, I would.
0: No.
1: It's all expensive, and it's all for love, you know?
0: Yeah. Well, how long you been playing music? When did you get started?
1: When I was like 15, got my first guitar. But I like kind of played piano when I was a kid, and it just wasn't an interesting instrument. And then I got into it again, picked it up in college around like when I was like 20 or 21. I wish I had more space in my little RAV4 to throw a keyboard in there more often, but when you're playing like DIY gigs and you have to provide all the sound, it's like you need a sub amp and like a whole PA.
0: I'm so only one man.
1: Yeah, I don't want to bring the whole keys rig out.
0: Yeah, but. And I wish I would have stuck with guitar. I learned to play. We had a kid that was really good in high school, and he tried teaching me, and I just didn't have the patience. I could play a little Creedence, a little Metallica.
1: Yeah. Well, that's all you need to impress girls, so. Or at least your buddies.
0: But we got a fun show coming up tomorrow at the pub. Totally free. Everybody's favorite F word, free. And there's cold beer, live music. I got Colin Morlock.
1: The only good four-letter word out there.
0: Free. And he's going to be opening for Jenny Don't and the Spurs. It is the Case Guy Appreciation Show. Kind of that love fest between me and Sean, you know. He brings the bands to town. I spin the bands because I'm the only one playing them, and we help each other out. So as far as somebody that hasn't seen you live, what can they expect?
1: let's see. Surf Green, a the color surf green, my guitar, my suit. And a lot of reverb on my electric guitar and lyrical songs, lyrical focused songs.
0: You're going to hit them in their feelers?
1: I try to.
0: But after this show, I was looking, and you've got a busy summer, man. You're coming back to Billings at Craft, June 4th, I believe I seen.
1: I think I had to cancel that one.
0: What? Why?
1: Going to Idaho, sister's wedding reception thing.
0: Son of a.
1: Yeah.
0: Son of a.
1: Now, I have a Thirsty Street gig with Jackson Holte and Holland Dotson.
0: Okay, yep.
1: In August. I think that's August 8th. So,
0: but yeah, then you got a lot of stuff. Bozeman Hill and a Big Timber Cody shirt. I mean, you're making.
1: Yeah, that might be last year's schedule, actually.
0: Do you not update your website? Oh, I forgot. You're only one man.
1: Yeah, I don't update it enough. But I am. I did just start putting in and scheduling my bands in town for this summer.
0: Okay.
1: But
0: yeah, what's the website?
1: ColinMorlock.com. That's Colin with two L's.
0: All right.
1: Morlock is in the underground people from that book, The Time Machine by H.G. Wells.
0: I get it. Yeah. And, so if you're looking for a free show, come on down tomorrow. You want to play one here?
1: Yeah, let's do it.
0: Well, what do you got for us here before we wrap things up?
1: How many am I allowed to play?
0: Yeah, you can play.
1: Two? Okay. I vote five. Okay, we'll just do Colin Morlock hour. this is a song called Take This Gun. It is a border song, a love song, and a murder ballad all wrapped into one. Well, if you're heading down to Mexico, take this 44. If Jimmy's boys give you trouble there,

0: Quality.
1: Thank you.
0: Quality right there.
1: It's a little out of tune right there.
0: That's all right.
1: People.
0: That's personality.
1: Yeah. That's how you know it's not AI. It's out of tune.
0: Guitar tech.
1: Yeah. Well, he's out in the car. Just smoking cigs out there.
0: Well, yeah, if you want to do one more here, cool. Go for it. It's all yours, man. It's your world. I'm just living in it.
1: Well, it's your station, and I'm just here. let's see. What should I do? How about we'll do a song called Feel It. It's a song about a wayward boy.

0: Nice. I like it.
1: Hey,
0: I like thanks. It. And you can catch more of Colin tomorrow night. Free show. No reason not to get your ass down there at the pub station, have some beer.
1: Yeah. The great. Best four-letter word in the whole dictionary.
0: Yes. Great music. he's going to be opening. We got Jenny Don't and the Spurs. It's going to be a fun night.
1: They're going to be so good.
0: You're probably going to have to call out on Wednesday. You've had so much fun.
1: Yeah.
0: Yeah.
1: Yeah.
0: So we got.
1: Most likely.
0: he promised it, folks. You're going to be calling out on Wednesday to the fun that will be had.
1: One beer, one water, one beer, one water. Just alternate, you know?
0: All right. There you go.

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0: Ooh, yeah. 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
1: The Red Dirt is where you can enjoy the simple things in life. 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

0: Latest from David Adam Burns. It's Ring in My Wranglers. It is the Red Dirt. A little Ward Davis in there for you. 15 years in a 10-year town. Almost 5 o'clock. Gonna be driving you home to some Logan Ryan Band. Randall King. We'll start the hour off with Stolen Roan, the boys out of Miles City. Die Trying, of course. I think Jake and the fellas are playing the Bucking Horse Hill this weekend. So, again, Bucking Horse Hill starts Thursday. Kenny Fiedler over there, Cork Lund, Trace Atkins, that's all on Thursday. And 4 days, Cowtown, man. I'll be making dope for a couple of them anyway. After the break, this guy's going to be playing a sold-out show. I've got tickets. Max McDowell, better me for you after this on the Red Dirt.
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0: It's going to be a busy 2026 for the Nile. For the second year, Rodeo Billings will be back under the big sky during Montana Fair August 13th through the 15th, and the Northern International Livestock Expo is excited to announce a new addition to the professional rodeo calendar. During the 2026 Nile in Billings this October 16th and 17th, the Nile will be debuting the Riggin Masters, the world's richest extreme bareback riding event. 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
0: I don't know. Do you? 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

0: King, thinking about drinking here on the Red Dirt. Some culture wall in there with Happy Reunion. 94.1 K-Sky, we're going to be having some fun tomorrow at the Bub Station. Colin Morlock, of course, had him in the 4 o'clock hour. He's opening the show. I got a text from Jenny Don't and the Spurs. Going to be getting them on here in just a little bit. They're headlining the show. So I'm going to take a quick break. Get ready for that. Chris Colston and Five Beers. It's up next on the Red Dirt.
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13: Mild temperatures continue. In fact, especially warm on Wednesday. I'm Ed McIntosh from Q2. Dropping down into the mid-40s overnight and partly cloudy. Tomorrow, 75 to 80 in sunshine with a light breeze. Pretty quiet for Tuesday. Wednesday, warm and dry. Highs could make the low 90s. 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

0: 94.1 K-Sky, we have got a show coming up tomorrow at the Pub Station, and Sean and the guys doing a K-Sky appreciation show totally free. We've got Jenny Dalton, the Spurs, coming, and we got Jenny and some of the fellas taking some time to hang with us.
1: Hi.
2: Hey there, how's it going?
0: Hey, so let's start from the beginning. You guys are based out of Portland, or that's kind of the origins, and I dug in your guys' catalog. I've been listening to you for quite a while. I've found that there are so many different labels on your guys' sound, you know, garage rock, cowpunk, Americana. Asking the source here, how would you guys describe Jenny Don't and the Spurs sound?
2: Well, that's the million-dollar question. No one seems to be able to answer that, and that includes us.
1: Yeah, that's coming from Kelly Halliburton. He's the bass player. He's my husband. Avid record collector, so the authority on genre descriptions, and if you can't get one from him, then who knows what we are. No, yeah, we say we're just loud, fast, high energy. You know, we want everybody coming to the show to have a good time, and we're surfy, and yeah, it's good.
2: Yeah, we've just come to the point in our lives where we don't want to stick to any clear genre restrictions, so we just sort of take all the elements of music that we personally love and sort of dump them into the pot and stir it around, and that's what comes out.
1: Yeah.
0: And that's what I always tell artists when I talk to them. I was like, you know, in my world, having been in radio 27 years, there's two kinds of music, good music and bad music.
1: Yeah, there you go.
0: So I love what you guys are doing. And with that, when you guys were just getting started, who were some of the influences in the songwriting and the sound of where this band has went and going forward?
1: You know, we've always loved classic stuff. When we started, it was a little bit more kind of in the traditional, you know, Ernest Tubb, Patsy Cline, stuff like that. And then it came more like underground cowpunk stuff, like the Johnnies and the Gun Club, and, you know, there's some Cramps influence. And now we've even broadened it to where it's more surf influences, you know, like the Dick Dale, the Ventures. You know, we love Lee Hazelwood. We like Creedence. We like Wanda Jackson. And so it's hard to pin down really a narrow scope of influences because there's just so many great artists out there doing cool stuff or did cool stuff, you know.
0: Yeah, and the last show I went to that was here maybe a week, 10 days ago, and he's kind of in that cowpunk garage rock kind of sound. Jared Morris, I don't know if you've ever heard him, but he can go for him. He played El Paso from Marty Robbins, and then he shifted right into Nirvana, Smelled Like Teen Spirit, and just mashed stuff up. It was ridiculous.
1: That's pretty funny.
0: We have got Jenny Don't and the Spurs on the phone. Their big show tomorrow. It's totally free. K-Sky Appreciation Show. Colin Moorlock opening. Stop in the Pub Station and have a cold one. But yeah, we've got the band. They started back in 2012, and it's been a minute. And so did you guys think you were going to be hanging around this long? And then what's the future hold for you guys?
1: Yeah, you know, we weren't sure what the life of the band would look like, but we're true musos, so we knew we would be still playing music at this point. We're really grateful that the band has lasted this long, because a lot of bands don't, you know. It's a touring lifestyle can be a really hard lifestyle to live, and we just passed over 1,000 shows as a band.
0: Wow.
1: And so that's pretty a huge accomplishment, and most of those shows have come since 2022. You know, we had when we started this, it was more of a side project because everybody else was doing other things musically. But then it became the primary focus of all of our lives, and here we are. We're still doing it, and more so than ever. So, you know, the future holds more albums, more tours, more shows. We'll just keep trucking along.
0: Yeah, and as you move into the future, are there any artists that you'd like to maybe do a track with or write with? And, you know, do something pretty cool.
1: Yeah, I think, you know, we love touring and playing with the Sadies. We've been working with them a lot. So, you know, they always work with other musicians. So I feel like that would be a really fun collaboration. We just collaborated with a band in Mexico called Satanas Real. So keep an eye out for later this year or next year for a single coming out with this. So I love collaborating with people. And once we start touring together and, you know, you all get to know each other, it just makes it even that much more fun.
2: We've got collaborations on the way from with 2D Cole from the Portland garage rock band Dead Moon.
0: Okay.
2: And you know, with a guy, a friend of ours named Kepi Ghoulie, who was in a Sacramento punk rock band called the Groovy Ghoulies for a long time.
1: Mm-hmm. Yeah.
2: We've been tossing around the idea of a collaborative duets album with our friend Jerry A. from the old Portland punk rock band Poison Idea. There's just a lot of stuff kind of in the works that if we're ever home long enough to concentrate on them, then maybe some of them will see the light of day.
1: Yeah.
0: Well, I hope so. Sounds like, yeah, a whole like guest album. That sounds like it'd be fun. Just you guys and your friends.
1: Yeah.
2: Oh, and Jenny just, you know, about a year ago released a track on, there's a Portland band, an excellent Portland band called Federale, and Jenny sang on one of their tracks.
1: Yeah, their last album. So, yeah.
0: Fun.
1: We're floating around mixing things up with people.
0: Yeah, and you guys are playing here tomorrow. Headed up to Missoula on the 13th, and then got a little West Coast run. So if people are wanting to find out more about you guys, you can go to JennyDontTheSpurs.com. There's vids, tour information, pictures, the store. Where else can folks keep up with you as far as like social media goes?
1: I try to be pretty active on most of the platforms. Instagram's kind of the main one that I share a lot of things on. Facebook, of course. There's also bands in town. I keep updates on Bandcamp. I also have a newsletter that you can sign up with on our website too. So I try to make it easy for people to find information.
0: Well, we've got this free show happening tomorrow with Jenny Don't and the Spurs. Colin Morlock opening for that one. Totally free. It's the Case Guy Appreciation Show. Thank you to Sean Lynch and the guys for recognizing our music that we promote on our radio station. And you guys are one of the bands. So thank you guys for doing what you do. And you can get down there, and I'm sure they're going to be wandering around. You can meet Jenny and the fellas, and it'll be a great show.
1: Thank you so much for your time and inviting us on.
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0: But you can't be any geek off the street. 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

0: 49 Winchester with their new one. It's Slowly. It is the Red Dirt. Almost 6 o'clock. See some Silverado coming up. Parker McCollum. Start things off in the kitchen, dwellers. And again, want to thank all my calls today. Well, Jenny and the fellas for calling in. And then Colin Morlock for stopping in and hanging out with us. Always fun to hang. It's cool when they come in here into the studio. I put a few pictures up. Just seeing all the concert posters, the sign stuff. Like, oh, did you go to them? Or, oh, hey, do you know him? Oh, hey. So, super cool when they come in here and hang. You get face-to-face, swap numbers, so down the road. They don't forget us little people that have been playing their music. Yeah, I was telling, I think it was Colin. I was like, yeah, I was on the Lainey Wilson train before anybody knew who Lainey was. I said, same with Parker McCollum, same with Ella Langley. And he goes, you and I are a lot alike. Music nerds, we're on the pulse before it hits. I said, yes, yes, yes, I am. Let's do some more Davis. Got some Johnny Blue Skies for you, too. It is the Red Dirt.
1: It's hard to believe, but there's just 2 weeks left in his high school sports season. This is Rocky Erickson. Check this out. One of the state's very best track stars comes from one of the smallest schools in Montana. Johns Lee Pierre of Luster Christian is having one phenomenal season. He's number one in the state in three different track events. The same three events, the 300 hurdles, long jump and triple jump that he won gold in a year ago. Pierre's 38.46 in the 300 hurdles. Well, that's just off the Class C state record. 47.10.5 in the triple jump, 3 inches short of the C record. And John Lee's best event? Well, that's the long jump. He recently flew 23 feet, 9 inches. The all-class state record, 23.8. A record. That's the oldest on the books, held by Kelly Freedy of Huntley Project way back in 1988. It'll be interesting to see if the Luster great can once again three-peat at state and maybe etch his name in history with a new all-class state record. By the way, 2 years ago in the state long jump, Scott Klinker of Great Falls leaped 24 feet, 5.5 inches, almost a foot further than the record. But the jump did not count since it was wind-aided. Other track athletes who are listed more than once with the best marks in the state, Owen Thiel of Glacier, number one in both the mile and the 2 mile. Well, Gallatin Jr., Riley McGrath, is destroying the competition in the weights. 194 feet, 5 inches, 23rd best in the nation in the discus. Well, his shot put mark of 63 feet is listed in the top 30. We also have a young lady who's listed twice. Kate Burning of Gallatin is number one in both the shot put and the javelin. Speaking of national rankings, Billings Central's Addison Kegel is listed sixth in the nation in the 1600, ninth in the 2 mile among freshmen.
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1: 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Francis will tell us the great story of the 1960 State AA basketball tournament, where he held the great Wayne Estes of Anaconda to just 8 points. This is Rocky Erickson.
3: But I've been everywhere else in this great country of ours, I'll have you know, while I've even been to Ekalaka, Montana.
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5: Ekalaka.